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It's TJ Allen. This is Big Dog Nation. 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

0: 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Tracy Lawrence and Time Marches On. It's TJ Allen and Big Dog Nation. 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
1: Here's your Panhandle News Network forecast. Tonight, expect mostly cloudy skies with high humidity. There will be a few showers and a strong thunderstorm early on, leading to continuous rain later. Be prepared for potential flooding from heavy downpours, strong winds, and the slight chance of a tornado. The temperature will drop to 66 degrees with your exclusive 95.9 Big Dog AccuWeather forecast. I'm meteorologist Jason Caterina.

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0: Tim McGraw on 95.9 The Big Dog in my next 30 years. It's TJ Allen. 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
3: Here's your Panhandle News Network forecast. Overnight will be humid with rain showers and a low of 68. On Tuesday, expect cooler temperatures with rain in the morning, followed by cloudy skies, clearing up to some sunshine in the afternoon. The high will reach 76 degrees. With your exclusive 95.9 Big Dog AccuWeather forecast, I'm meteorologist Jason Catarina.

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1: 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Burn me down, that's Marty Stewart. If you see news happening around the four states, text news to 35651. 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

0: 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Terry Clark and Better Things to Do. It's TJ Allen scooting on out of here for this Monday. Catch you guys back here tomorrow, and we'll do it all over again. It is The Big Dog.
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9: Here's your Panhandle News Network forecast. Overnight will be humid with rain showers and a low of 68. On Tuesday, expect cooler temperatures with rain in the morning, followed by cloudy skies, clearing up to some sunshine in the afternoon. The high will reach 76 degrees. With your exclusive 95.9 Big Dog AccuWeather forecast, I'm meteorologist Jason Catarina.

ended. I wanna go on being me once my eulogy's been read. 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

0: 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Checks in the mail, I'll call you tomorrow, I'll respect you in the morning. 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

0: 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Hey, Big Dogs. The city of Boonesboro will be holding an Independence Day celebration Friday, July 3rd. 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
4: Here's your Panhandle News Network forecast. Overnight will be humid with rain showers and a low of 68. On Tuesday, expect cooler temperatures with rain in the morning, followed by cloudy skies, clearing up to some sunshine in the afternoon. The high will reach 76 degrees. With your exclusive 95.9 Big Dog AccuWeather forecast, I'm meteorologist Jason Catarina.

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1: On a warm summer's evening, on a train bound for nowhere, I met up with a gambler. 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

0: 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Hey, Big Dogs, the West Oaks Farm Market will be holding a little farmers festival coming up Saturday, June 27th from 11 a.m. to 5 p.m. at 4305 Middle Road in Winchester, Virginia. Now, this is going to be a full day of fun for the little ones and the young at heart. 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
1: Here's your Panhandle News Network forecast. Overnight will be humid with rain showers and a low of 68. On Tuesday, expect cooler temperatures with rain in the morning, followed by cloudy skies, clearing up to some sunshine in the afternoon. The high will reach 76 degrees. With your exclusive 95.9 Big Dog AccuWeather forecast, I'm meteorologist Jason Catarina.

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4: Here's your Panhandle News Network forecast. Overnight will be humid with rain showers and a low of 68. On Tuesday, expect cooler temperatures with rain in the morning, followed by cloudy skies clearing up to some sunshine in the afternoon. The high will reach 76 degrees with your exclusive 95.9 Big Dog AccuWeather forecast. I'm meteorologist Jason Caterina.

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5: Here's your Panhandle News Network forecast. Overnight will be humid with rain showers and a low of 68. On Tuesday, expect cooler temperatures with rain in the morning, followed by cloudy skies, clearing up to some sunshine in the afternoon. The high will reach 76 degrees with your exclusive 95.9 Big Dog AccuWeather forecast. I'm meteorologist Jason Catarina.

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5: Here's your Panhandle News Network forecast. Today, expect cooler temperatures with occasional rain in the morning, followed by clouds clearing up to reveal some sunshine. In the afternoon, the high will reach 76. Tonight will bring clear skies with a low of 60. Tomorrow is set to be warmer and less humid, offering plenty of sunshine with a high of 85. 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

The five times over-caffeinated radio show with Bob Steele in the morning and Dan the Man Woods on the big dog ride home. 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
4: 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Still looking okay right now on the Brunswick line. Trains 872 and 874 are both on schedule. Train 878 is the last train out of Martinsburg at 625. Duffield 642. Harper's Ferry just before 7 o'clock. Brunswick 707. Point of Rocks at 717. That train pulls into Union Station just after 8:30. For the MTA Transit team, I'm Austin Todd with your MARC Rail update.
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6: Here's your Panhandle News Network forecast. Today, expect cooler temperatures with occasional rain in the morning, followed by clouds clearing up to reveal some sunshine. In the afternoon, the high will reach 76. Tonight will bring clear skies with a low of 60. Tomorrow is set to be warmer and less humid, offering plenty of sunshine with a high of 85. With your exclusive 95.9 Big Dog AccuWeather forecast, I'm meteorologist Joe Lundberg.

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0: 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Hey, Big Dogs. The Martinsburg-Berkeley County Chamber of Commerce will be holding a Martinsburg Sprint Triathlon Saturday, July 18th from 10:30 in the morning till 11:30 in the morning at the War Memorial Park in Martinsburg. Participants will swim, bike, and run through an exciting course with new updates for 2026, earn a finisher medal, and compete for awards. 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
3: Good morning from the MTA. Checking in on the MARC train system. Brunswick train 872 is leaving Duffields at 518. Brunswick 540. Point of Rocks at 551. Expected arrival in Washington is about 710. Train 874 is on schedule this morning, leaving Martinsburg at 525. Duffields 543. Brunswick 608. That train is arriving in Washington around 735. And finally, train 878 is leaving Martinsburg at 625. For the MTA Transit team, I'm Austin Todd with your MARC Rail update.
4: Here's your Panhandle News Network forecast. Today, expect cooler temperatures with occasional rain in the morning, followed by clouds clearing up to reveal some sunshine. In the afternoon, the high will reach 76. Tonight will bring clear skies with a low of 60. Tomorrow is set to be warmer and less humid, offering plenty of sunshine with a high of 85. With your exclusive 95.9 Big Dog AccuWeather forecast, I'm meteorologist Joe Lundberg.

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1: 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On 81 between Winchester, Martinsburg, Hagerstown, Greencastle, there are no accidents. 70 looks fine. Hancock, Hagerstown, Myersville to Frederick. Merge onto southbound 270. Traffic's pretty heavy getting toward the Monocacy. Now we've got a crash on the southbound side of 270 in Urbana. They just reopened 70 at the exit from Mount Airy. There was some longstanding police activity, so you're fine there now. 15 going to Luckett's, traffic's heavy. And then Route 9, traffic slowing before Harper's Ferry Road, Hillsboro, and the Berlin Turnpike already this morning. I'm Allie Oakley with traffic.
2: Good morning from the MTA. Checking in on the Brunswick line, train 872 is leaving Harper's Ferry just before 5:30. Brunswick 5:40, Point of Rocks at 5:51. Expected arrival in Washington is about 7:10. Train 874 is leaving Martinsburg at 5:25. Duffield's 5:43, Brunswick 6:08. That train is arriving in Washington around 7:35. And finally, train 878 is leaving Martinsburg about 6:25. For the MTA train.

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1: 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On 81 between Winchester, Martinsburg, Hagerstown, Greencastle, there are no accidents. 70 looks fine. Hancock, Hagerstown, Myersville to Frederick. Merge on a southbound 270. Traffic's pretty heavy getting toward the Monocacy. Now we've got a crash on the southbound side of 270 in Urbana. They just reopened 70 at the exit from Mount Airy. There was some longstanding police activity, so you're fine there now. 15 going to Luckett's, traffic's heavy. And then Route 9, traffic slowing before Harper's Ferry Road, Hillsboro, and the Berlin Turnpike already this morning. I'm Allie Oakley with traffic.
2: Good morning from the MTA. Checking in on the Brunswick line, train 872 is leaving Harper's Ferry just before 5:30. Brunswick 5:40, Point of Rocks at 5:51. Expected arrival in Washington is about 7:10. Train 874 is leaving Martinsburg at 5:25. Duffield's 5:43, Brunswick 6:08. That train is arriving in Washington around 7:35. And finally, train 878 is leaving Martinsburg about 6:25. For the MTA Transit Team, Mostyn Todd with your Mark Rail update.
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3: Fox News, I'm Ted Linder. President Trump continuing to warn Iran about misbehaving as negotiations continue.
4: The U.S. is waiving sanctions for 60 days, allowing Iran to sell and export oil. And President Trump says the unfreezing of Iranian assets could also be a benefit to American farmers. Still, the president warns if Iran does not live up to the memorandum of understanding, he will do what he has to do.
3: Fox's Jared Halpern. Three states holding primary elections today, while voters in another will cast ballots in a runoff.
5: Polls will be open in New York, Maryland, Utah, and South Carolina as primary elections continue. Among the closely watched House races in New York is the one in the 12th District, which has a crowded field due to longtime incumbent Democratic Congressman Jerry Nadler's decision to retire.
3: That's Fox's Tanya J. Powers. 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
6: Here's your Panhandle News Network forecast. Today, expect cooler temperatures with occasional rain in the morning, followed by clouds clearing up to reveal some sunshine in the afternoon. The high will reach 76. Tonight will bring clear skies with a low of 60. Tomorrow is set to be warmer and less humid, offering plenty of sunshine with a high of 85. With your exclusive 95.9 Big Dog AccuWeather forecast, I'm meteorologist Joe Lundberg.

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2: We've been waiting for a long time.
3: Yeah.
2: Yes, we've been waiting for a long, long time.
3: Oh, yes, we have.
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0: Taco Tuesday morning, big dogs. You know what's for lunch, right? Okay, there you go. Now that we've got that squared away, we're playing nothing but genuine country gold, the best from the 80s, the 90s, the little 70s and 60s thrown in just for fun to kind of spice up the mix. Let me give you the information you need to get you to your day. Now, what am I talking about? Weather. Sports. News. Traffic. And did I mention coffee? Oh, not yet, but I'm about to. Time to take a big old slug, big dogs. Boy, oh boy, that's good today. Thank you, interns. They did a great job today. This is some awesome coffee.
1: Yeah.

That is good. You guys, we're doubling your salary, okay? All of you, your salary is doubled. They're not getting paid, so twice zero is zero, okay? You know what I'm saying? All right. So, AccuWeather, the most accurate weather forecasting service in the biz, right here. 95.9 The Big Dog. 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Of course, NBC Sports Radio for your national and international sports stories, right here on The Big Dog. And our crack WICL sports team of Luke and Parker got you covered on all the local stories, sports, right here on The Big Dog. So all of that, the best country in the country, and more coffee than any other human being could probably drink. I swear to God, it is. We just go through. You know, the boss. We got a new boss a couple of months back, and he goes, "Steele, get in here." Sure. What's up, boss? What's with all this coffee? Well, boss, it's the five times over caffeinated radio show.

coffee. We're having fun. So let's just get right to it, shall we? Five times over caffeinated morning radio show is on the air everywhere. 95.9 The Big Dog. This is Tim McGraw and Something Like That of the Dog.

0: 95.9 The Big Dog. That's Honky Tonk Attitude. Smoking Joe Diffie. I'm Bob Steele, the five times over caffeinated morning radio guy, having more fun, drinking more coffee, and definitely playing more music than any other radio host in the four state. You know, it's warming up. 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Here's your four-state forecast. It's going to be cloudy with periods of rain around the four-state this morning, then clearing, and you might see some sunshine this afternoon. High today, 77. Tonight, clear and cool, low 59. Sunny, warmer, less humid tomorrow, high 84. Right now it's 67 in Martinsburg. We'll have a complete weather update coming up in minutes. 6:13, Steele in the morning time.
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2: 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On 81 between Winchester, Martinsburg, and Hagerstown, I don't see accidents. Even into Greencastle, you're going to be fine. 70 Hancock, Hagerstown, Myersville, and Frederick lanes are open. You merge onto southbound 270. Traffic slows south of Urbana past Hinestown. The rest of the right of the lane divide, you're fine. On 15, there was an accident at Point of Rocks Road, and I believe traffic gets by now. A little bit heavy there in Luckett's. Route 9, traffic slows before you get to Sagal Road to Harper's Ferry Road. Busy at Hillsboro, Berlin, Turnpike, and Hamilton Station. Route 7, the length, you're fine. I'm Allie Oakley with traffic.
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1: 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On 81 between Winchester, Martinsburg, and Hagerstown, there are no accidents. Traffic's fine. 70 between Hancock, Hagerstown, Myersville, and Frederick lanes are open. Merge on a southbound 270. Traffic is going to slow 85 Buckeystown Pike to an accident in Urbana. On 15, it's pretty heavy going toward Mountville Road. Traffic is going to be backed up to 340. Pretty heavy getting into Luckett's. The rest of the ride to Leesburg, it's good. Route 9, traffic slows at the Shenandoah River. Traffic slows all the way to Cider Mill Road. Traffic is lining up at the Berlin.

0: Turnpike and also going to be lining up at Hamilton Station. I'm Allie Oakley with traffic.
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2: Here's your Panhandle News Network forecast. Today, expect cooler temperatures with occasional rain in the morning, followed by clouds clearing up to reveal some sunshine. In the afternoon, the high will reach 76. Tonight will bring clear skies with a low of 60. Tomorrow is set to be warmer and less humid, offering plenty of sunshine with a high of 85. With your exclusive 95.9 Big Dog AccuWeather forecast, I'm meteorologist Joe Lundberg.

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My love. 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

0: 95.9, the Big Dog. That's Rodney Atkinson. It's America. 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
2: 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On 81 between Winchester, Martinsburg, and Hagerstown, there are no accidents. Where 70 and 81 come together, it's quite busy. 70 between Hancock, Hagerstown, not bad. When you get to South Mountain, traffic's jammed. The rest of the ride to Frederick, it's good. Southbound 270 before you get to 80 Urbana to Hinestown, traffic's jammed heavy into Germantown. 15 as you go past St. Clair Lane, traffic is heavy off and on almost to Limestone School Road. And Route 9 heavy at Harper's Ferry Road, Hillsboro, Berlin, Turnpike, and then traffic slows at Hampton Road, and that takes you to Hamilton Station Road. And Route 7 slows before and after you pass Route 9. I'm Allie Oakley with traffic.
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3: Good morning. With your news update, I'm Marcia Kavalik. Maryland voters will head to the polls today to decide who will advance from the primary to the general election in November. Maryland is a closed primary state, meaning only registered Republicans and Democrats may vote today. However, non-affiliated residents can vote in local nonpartisan contests.

0: such as school boards. A list of polling places can be found on the state's online portal at voterservices.elections.maryland.gov. Hagerstown's mayor and city council will meet this evening for a work session at 6:30 p.m. ahead of their regular session at 7. Hagerstown officials are giving drivers a heads up about a temporary street closure today. A contractor will be repairing a sanitary sewer lateral in Landvale Street. The mother of a wounded West Virginia Air National Guard member says she supports justice, but not without forgiveness. Melody Wolf was a guest on Monday's Panhandle Live. She talked about the case against Rachmanullah Lakhanwal, the Afghan national accused of killing Army Specialist Sarah Beckstrom and critically injuring her son, Staff Sergeant Andrew Wolf, in a November ambush in D.C. last year. New federal charges could carry the death penalty. Melody Wolf says her son is still recovering, says she's praying for the accused and wants to see justice served, but there are no winners. ICE is reportedly preparing to sell or transfer two Pennsylvania warehouses purchased earlier this year to use as immigration processing centers. In Virginia, the next state budget has been sent to Governor Spanberger's desk for approval. The package includes a new electricity consumption tax on data centers that could generate $600 million in annual revenue for that state. The Virginia Department of Health is urging residents to take steps to avoid illness by reducing the mosquito population. Windows and doors should be covered with screens, and any areas of standing water should be drained or treated. The U.S. is allowing Iran to resume oil sales under a temporary 60-day license. Treasury Secretary Scott Bessent says the move follows productive talks between the U.S. and Tehran over the weekend. President Trump is heading to Pennsylvania today to highlight the U.S. economy. He'll speak at the Mack Trucks plant near Allentown. That facility secured a $47 million contract to build heavy-duty dump trucks for the military. Two more people have been arrested in connection with a plot to attack the UFC event at the White House. The men from Missouri and Washington have both been charged with one count of conspiracy to commit murder. For the Panhandle News Network, I'm Marcia Kovalik.
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2: News. I'm Ted Linden. Republicans leading into their achievements to win the midterms. They're relying on President Trump to help get the message across. White House Press Secretary Caroline Levin on Fox's Hannity said immigration and tax cuts are the GOP's bread and butter.
3: Secure borders, deporting the worst of the worst violent, illegal, alien murderers and rapists from our country, cutting taxes, which he did nearly 1 year ago. We're coming up on the 1 year anniversary of his historic One Big Beautiful Bill, the largest tax cut for working families and middle class Americans.
2: And a Biden-appointed federal judge Monday blocking the use of a federal database to check citizenship. It's designed to identify illegally registered non-citizen voters, but U.S. District Judge Sparkle Suknanan said it's unlawful and cannot be used. He argued there's a danger it could wrongly purge voters from the rolls. 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
4: Big Dog Sports.
5: Finally, the Bucks trading Giannis Antetokounmpo and Bobby Portis Jr. to the Heat for four players, including Tyler Hero and Khalil Ware, three first-round picks. That includes a 13th overall pick in tonight's draft, a pick swap and second-round pick. Timberwolves sending Julius Randle in the 28th pick in the draft to the Nets in a three-team trade with the Bulls. Mavericks finalizing a deal to hire Michigan's Dusty May to be their next head coach. At the FIFA World Cup, Lionel Messi scored two goals to become the World Cup's all-time leading goal scorer, leading Argentina to a 2-0 win over Austria. Baseball, Dodgers smacked a couple of homers, beat the Twins 2-1. Manager Dave Roberts said they took great at-bats throughout the game.
6: We didn't put up any crooked numbers, but, you know, it was good to see just better at-bats. And hopefully that carries over in tomorrow.
5: White Sox walk it off, beat the Guardians 6-5 in Chicago. That's sports. I'm Ron Tomas.
7: Here's your Panhandle News Network forecast. Today, expect cooler temperatures with occasional rain in the morning, followed by clouds clearing up to reveal some sunshine. In the afternoon, the high will reach 76. Tonight will bring clear skies with a low of 60. Tomorrow is set to be warmer and less humid, offering plenty of sunshine with a high of 85. 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

0: 95.9, the big dog. Guys do it all the time. That's Mindy McCready. I'm Bob Steele, the five times over caffeinated morning radio show. We drink coffee all the time. Yeah, we do. And that's the way it works. All right. So it is time now for the Nashville Notebook.
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0: Okay. Acting like a rock star, Bailey Zimmerman is facing multiple charges, including a felony for allegedly trashing a hotel room in Albuquerque, New Mexico. There was a warrant issued for his arrest on Thursday. He's facing a misdemeanor for falsely obtaining services and fourth-degree felony for criminal damage to property that's over $1,000. The incident apparently took place on May 27th after he rescheduled a show at the last minute. Housekeeping said Bailey's room was a total disaster. Damages include a broken phone, a damaged TV, multiple missing pieces of furniture, and a hole in the wall that amounted to more than $16,000. That also included a $400 alcohol bill that he did not pay. Lainey Wilson danced to Butterfly Kisses by Jeff Carson for her father-daughter dance. Pretty popular dance for weddings, but for Lainey, it held an extra significance. She said, "I sang Butterfly Kisses at my kindergarten graduation, so of course it had to be my father-daughter dance at the wedding." Well, there you go. Ella Langley extended her Dandelion tour with 21 new dates. She'll be joined by Cameron Marlowe, Gabriella Rose, Ernest, and Lacey K. Booth on select dates. Tim McGraw also announced concert dates. He's doing a five-date residency in Las Vegas this fall at the Coliseum at Caesar's Palace. Finally, Waylon Jennings' son Shooter has been making sure unheard songs from his dad's vault see the light of day. The upcoming second installment of the three-part archival project is called Diamonds, and the title track was released this week. It was recorded in December of 1978, features the late Glenn Campbell on guitar. Shooter says it's one of his favorite songs his dad ever recorded, and that's why it's the title track to the album. And that, my friends, is the Nashville Notebook, the inside skinny from the Music City, and, well, just a little bit more. 95.9, the Big Dog.
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3: 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On 81, between Winchester, Martinsburg, and Hagerstown, there are no accidents. Traffic is going to be fine. 70 between Hancock, Hagerstown. When you get to South Mountain, traffic is going to slow. The rest of the ride to Frederick, it's fine. Southbound 270, traffic slows south of Monocacy into Hinestown, 27 Ridge Road, and then 15. Traffic starts to slow at St. Clair Lane, past Luckett's Route 9. Traffic is going to slow at Harper's Ferry Road, Hillsboro, lining up at the Berlin Turnpike, and then after Hampton Road to ride toward Hamilton Station. After that, to Route 7, traffic is going to be okay. I'm Allie Oakley with traffic.
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95.9, the Big Dog, Clint Black, and Like the Rain. Well, we got a little rain this morning, but that's supposed to clear out according to AccuWeather, and we're going to have some sunshine, peaks of sunshine anyway, this afternoon. High today, 77. You know, every once in a while, we do something that's really, really cool. And we call it 50% Friday. And this Friday, it's Jersey Mike's. 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

0: 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That's it. 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
2: 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There are no accidents. 70 is fine. Hancock, Hagerstown. There was a crash at Braddock Heights, and traffic's briefly delayed. Southbound 270 won't hit delays till Urbana past Hydestown. 27 Ridge Road, lane divided onto the spur. 15 heavy out of Luckett's to ride past Limestone School Road. Route 9, you're lined up for Harper's Ferry Road, Hillsboro, Berlin Turnpike, as well as Hamilton Station. On the eastbound side of Route 7, traffic slows before and after you pass Route 9. I'm Allie Oakley with traffic.
3: Here's your Panhandle News Network forecast. Today, expect cooler temperatures with occasional rain in the morning, followed by clouds clearing up to reveal some sunshine. In the afternoon, the high will reach 76. Tonight will bring clear skies with a low of 60. Tomorrow is set to be warmer and less humid, offering plenty of sunshine with a high of 85. With your exclusive 95.9 Big Dog AccuWeather forecast, I'm meteorologist Joe Lundberg.

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1: Every Friday night there's a steady cloud of dust that leads back to a field filled with pickup trucks.

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1: 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On 81, between Winchester, Martinsburg, and Hagerstown, there are no accidents. 70 is good. Hancock, Hagerstown, South Mountain to Frederick lanes are open. You merge onto southbound 270. Traffic slows out of Urbana to Hyattstown. And then again, when you get to Germantown Road to 370. 15, traffic slows Luckett's past Limestone School Road and Route 9. Martinsburg to Charlestown, traffic's not bad. It's going to slow when you get to Sagal Road to Harper's Ferry Road, heavy into Hillsboro. Heavy at the Berlin Turnpike as well as Hamilton Station. Some brief delays. I'm Allie Oakley with traffic.
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3: 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On 81 between Winchester and Martinsburg, I don't see any problems. Traffic slows halfway Boulevard to get up to 40-70. It's going to be okay out of Frederick and then going in toward Hagerstown. In fact, in both directions, it looks like traffic is going to be just fine. I don't see any problems for you on 15 across Point of Rocks. Traffic is going to be heavy when you get to Sphinx Ferry Road. That's going to take you to Limestone School Road. Route 9 lined up already for Harper's Ferry Road, Hillsboro, Berlin Turnpike as well. I'm Allie Oakley with traffic.
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4: Good morning. With your news update, I'm Marcia Kovalik. Maryland voters will head to the polls today to decide who will advance from the primary to the general election in November. Maryland is a closed primary state, meaning only registered Republicans and Democrats may vote today. However, non-affiliated residents can vote in local nonpartisan contests, such as school boards. A list of polling places can be found on the state's online portal at voterservices.elections.maryland.gov. Hagerstown's mayor and city council will meet this evening for a work session at 6:30 p.m. ahead of their regular session at 7. Hagerstown officials are giving drivers a heads up about a temporary street closure today. A contractor will be repairing a sanitary sewer lateral in Landvale Street. The mother of a wounded West Virginia Air National Guard member says she supports justice but not without forgiveness. Melody Wolf was a guest on Monday's Panhandle Live. She talked about the case against Rachmanullah Lakhanwal, the Afghan national accused of killing Army Specialist Sarah Beckstrom and critically injuring her son, Staff Sergeant Andrew Wolf, in a November ambush in D.C. last year. New federal charges could carry the death penalty. Melody Wolf says her son is still recovering, says she's praying for the accused and wants to see justice served, but there are no winners. ICE is reportedly preparing to sell or transfer two Pennsylvania warehouses purchased earlier this year to use as immigration processing centers. In Virginia, the next state budget has been sent to Governor Spanberger's desk for approval. The package includes a new electricity consumption tax on data centers that could generate $600 million in annual revenue for that state. The Virginia Department of Health is urging residents to take steps to avoid illness by reducing the mosquito population. Windows and doors should be covered with screens, and any areas of standing water should be drained or treated. The U.S. is allowing Iran to resume oil sales under a temporary 60-day license. Treasury Secretary Scott Bessent says the move follows productive talks between the U.S. and Tehran over the weekend. President Trump is heading to Pennsylvania today to highlight the U.S. economy. He'll speak at the Mack Trucks plant near Allentown. That facility secured a $47 million contract to build heavy-duty dump trucks for the military. Two more people have been arrested in connection with a plot to attack the UFC event at the White House. The men from Missouri and Washington have both been charged with one count of conspiracy to commit murder. For the Panhandle News Network, I'm Marcia Kovalik.
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5: News. I'm Ted Linden. Republicans leading into their achievements to win the midterms. They're relying on President Trump to help get the message across. White House Press Secretary Caroline Levin on Fox's Hannity said immigration and tax cuts

0: are the GOP's bread and butter.
1: Secure borders, deporting the worst of the worst violent, illegal alien murderers and rapists from our country, cutting taxes, which he did nearly 1 year ago. We're coming up on the 1 year anniversary of his historic One Big Beautiful Bill, the largest tax cut for working families and middle class Americans.
0: And a Biden appointed federal judge Monday blocking the use of a federal database to check citizenship. It's designed to identify illegally registered non-citizen voters, but U.S. District Judge Sparkle Suknanan said it's unlawful and cannot be used. He argued there's a danger it could wrongly purge voters from the rolls. 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
2: Big Dog Sports.
3: Finally, the Bucks trading Giannis Antetokounmpo and Bobby Portis Jr. to the Heat for four players, including Tyler Hero and Khalil Ware, three first-round picks. That includes a 13th overall pick in tonight's draft, a pick swap and second-round pick. Timberwolves sending Julius Randle in the 28th pick in the draft to the Nets in a three-team trade with the Bulls. Mavericks finalizing a deal to hire Michigan's Dusty May to be their next head coach at the FIFA World Cup. Lionel Messi scored two goals to become the World Cup's all-time leading goal scorer, leading Argentina to a 2-0 win over Austria. Baseball, Dodgers smacked a couple of homers, beat the Twins 2-1. Manager Dave Roberts said they took great at-bats throughout the game.
4: We didn't put up any crooked numbers, but, you know, it was good to see just better at-bats. And hopefully that carries over into tomorrow.
3: White Sox walk it off, beat the Guardians 6-5 in Chicago. That's sports. I'm Ron Tomas.
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6: A series win in L.A. for the Baltimore Orioles over the weekend as they took 2 of 3 from the Dodgers, winning in emphatic fashion yesterday by a final of 12-1. Here's Orioles manager Craig Albernaz on his offense.
7: It's what an offense is capable of, and it was great to see these guys show up, especially after a tough game one here, and how they bounced back. And like even yesterday, got a little gnarly in the ninth, but our guys came up and showed ready to play. Great at-bats all around, big days from, I mean, Pete, Gunnar, Ward, Blaze, Kowser. 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
8: Here's your Panhandle News Network forecast. Today, expect cooler temperatures with occasional rain in the morning, followed by clouds clearing up to reveal some sunshine. In the afternoon, the high will reach 76. Tonight will bring clear skies with a low of 60. Tomorrow is set to be warmer and less humid, offering plenty of sunshine with a high of 85. 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

0: That's Charlie Daniels' band. Charlie Daniels, of course, and company Boogie Woogie Fiddle Country Blues, dancing around the studio like a madman. Love that song. Actually, I love just about everything that Charlie Daniels did. And man, oh man, had an opportunity to introduce him back in the day at the old Cancun Cantina West, and just put on one hell of a show. Just one hell of a show. One of those artists that definitely is missed since his passing. It is time now for the good stuff. The good stuff brought to you by our friends at Harold's Gun Shop. From 1800s classics to modern day firearms, Harold's in Waynesboro, Pennsylvania is the place where people who respect the trade go to purchase their firearms.
1: The good stuff.
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0: Here's a few more good news stories making the rounds this morning. The World Cup is in full swing, as I'm sure you know. And one of the best stories so far is from the underdog nation of Cape Verde. They've been performing way above expectations, but the goaltender had only one wish, and that is that his mother could watch him play. After his comments went viral, officials within the FIFA and national delegations worked together to resolve the mom's visa issues for the trip. It was her first time ever leaving her home country, but she made the long journey to the U.S. to finally see her son compete on the world stage. Teenager in California is a hero after diving into a harbor to rescue a struggling dog. His name is Mateo Ackerman, and he noticed the dog was getting exhausted swimming in the water. So he dove in, carried him to safety, back to shore. He and his friends then used the dog's collar to contact the owner and stayed with him till he was reunited with their family. That's really above and beyond the call of duty, I would say. Well, all is well after a stray kitten wandered into a New York City subway because she found a happy ending with a stranger who saved her. A commuter safely picked up the kitten during a chaotic moment and later decided to adopt her, naming it Emmy after the MTA. The cat's journey has since gone viral. And that, my friends, is the good stuff. Some good news stories, hopefully, to put a smile on your face on this Taco Tuesday. The good stuff is brought to you by Harold's Gun Shop, 5 Barnett Avenue in Waynesboro, Pennsylvania. They're just across from the Wayne Heights Mall. Open Tuesday through Saturday, 9 to 5.
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9: 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On 81, between Winchester, Martinsburg, and Hagerstown, there are no accidents. Traffic is going to be okay. 70 between Hancock and Hagerstown. It's not bad. Traffic slows after Myersville. Merging onto southbound 270, heavy Urbana to Hinestown. 15 across Point of Rocks, heavy. Heavy when you get to Limestone School Road. Route 9, traffic slows Harper's Ferry Road, Hillsboro. Definitely when you get to Percival Road to the Berlin Turnpike and on the approach to Hamilton Station. Route 7, your delays start after Hamilton Station Road, and that's going to take you into Leesburg. I'm Allie Oakley with traffic.
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So here's some bacon. 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
1: 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On 81, between Winchester, Martinsburg, and Hagerstown, there are no accidents. Traffic is going to be okay. 70 between Hancock and Hagerstown, it's not bad. Traffic slows after Myersville. Merging onto southbound 270, heavy Urbana to Hinestown. 15 across Point of Rocks, heavy. Heavy when you get to Limestone School Road. Route 9, traffic slows Harper's Ferry Road, Hillsboro. Definitely when you get to Percival Road to the Berlin Turnpike and on the approach to Hamilton Station. Route 7, your delays start after Hamilton Station Road, and that's going to take you into Leesburg. I'm Allie Oakley with traffic.
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3: Here's your Panhandle News Network forecast. Today, expect cooler temperatures with occasional rain in the morning, followed by clouds clearing up to reveal some sunshine. In the afternoon, the high will reach 76. Tonight will bring clear skies with a low of 60. Tomorrow is set to be warmer and less humid, offering plenty of sunshine with a high of 85. With your exclusive 95.9 Big Dog AccuWeather forecast, I'm meteorologist Joe Lundberg.

95.9 The Big Dog. Big shout out to Big Mike, Matt, and William at Peterson's Oil and Lube Shop on Queen Street in Martinsburg. Thanks so much for listening to The Big Dog, and thanks for playing us in the shop.

0: I'll tell you what, gearheads, it rained out their very first event at the Washington County Tractor Pullers, and they want you to know that they're bringing back the throwdown coming up this weekend, June 27th, at the Washington County Ag Education Center. Now, if you bought tickets or won tickets from us to the May event, they're going to be honored coming up this weekend. It is mud-slinging, engine-revving, tractor-pulling action, and you're not going to want to miss it if you're a tractor-pull fan, featuring the International Hot Rod Association's Atlantic Pro Pulling League and Weimer Performance Superstock Power. 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And we're going to give a big shout-out to Restley Tire Company, keeping the rubber down and helping out as well. So you want to check that out. 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So don't you miss it. 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
1: The mother of West Virginia Air National Guard Staff Sergeant Andrew Wolf called for forgiveness as well as consequences when discussing a potential death penalty for the man accused of the D.C. attack in November. Last week, the Afghan national accused of killing West Virginia Army National Guard Specialist Sarah Beckstrom and critically injuring Wolf in November pleaded not guilty to newly filed federal charges. The new charges mean Rockbenalla Lockenwall could face the death penalty. Staff Sergeant Wolf's mother, Melody, was a guest on Monday's Panhandle Live. Andrew Wolf of Inwood has made a remarkable recovery since he was ambushed in November. Melody attributed his recovery to divine intervention and the community's prayers. She talked about the enhanced charges.
2: Last week when we were contacted before the news had broke, they had contacted us to let us know that they did have enough charges to put the death penalty on the table. That's not something that I celebrate. I'm not celebrating anything from this, obviously.
1: She says there's been a lot of loss.
2: Sarah's gone. My son's previous life was robbed from him, with greater things coming, thank God. But if they are able to follow through with the death penalty, his family's going to lose him, his children, his whoever else was living, you know, with him. And no winners in that.
1: She says her faith has her focused on forgiveness.
2: Forgiveness is key when you think about our faith and how God has, you know, instructed us to forgive others for wrongdoings as he forgives us.
1: Read more in an article at PanhandleNewsNetwork.com. West King Street in Martinsburg will be closed at the intersection with South Raleigh Street from 6 a.m. to 6 p.m. this Thursday. That's to allow for the Martinsburg PSD to perform water line maintenance, exact schedule, weather dependent. Meanwhile, today, the two left lanes will be closed on southbound I-81 between mile markers 16 and 13 from 7 p.m. to midnight to allow for asphalt repairs. For the Panhandle News Network, I'm Marcia Kovalik. We got AccuWeather.
3: Here's your Panhandle News Network forecast. Today, expect cooler temperatures with occasional rain in the morning, followed by clouds clearing up to reveal some sunshine. In the afternoon, the high will reach 76. Tonight will bring clear skies with a low of 60. Tomorrow is set to be warmer and less humid, offering plenty of sunshine with a high of 85. With your exclusive 95.9 Big Dog AccuWeather forecast, I'm meteorologist Joe Lundberg.
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0: 9 to Big Dog. It's Living on Love, Alan Jackson. I'm going to tell you something. We've got a little buddy in here that is just giving and living on love. There's no question about it. It's Fleroy's Furry Tales, brought to you by Johnson & Johnson Heating, Air Conditioning,
1: and Plumbing.
0: There you go. And that's Kathy, who is the president of the board of directors of the Mount Animal Welfare Society of Jefferson County, who is kind of sponsoring this hour. It's Fleroy's Furry Tales. And we have Cole back.
1: Cole is back again.
0: Hey, Cole. He recognized me. This is about

0: couple of times he's been on. He's like our repeat guest.
1: He is our repeat guest because, unfortunately, Cole has yet to find a home.
0: Well, that's no good.
1: No, it isn't good. He's been in the shelter way too long, and Tammy's really making an effort to try and get this guy a home. So even if you're not in the position to adopt and you're listening to us, you know, share his information because we're really trying very hard. This is a beautiful dog. He weighs about 65 pounds. He's about 3 years old. And he does have a pit bull look about him, okay? But if you're under the impression that pit bulls are dangerous or frightening, you know, please disregard all that about this dog because he is a love bug.
0: Oh my gosh, he's in my lap already, and that's just from you let him off his leash. He came over and was licking my face. Okay, he really doesn't. I mean, he's got a big head and a good stocky body, but. He doesn't have a whole lot of pity in him.
1: Yeah, we got him from another shelter, and they estimated that he was a Shar Pei Labrador bully mix.
0: Well, he's got a kind of a neat tongue, too.
1: He does.
0: He's got that Shar Pei tongue.
1: Right, black on there to indicate that. But, yeah, he's just a really nice dog, and, you know, we're really hoping to get him placed. He came in with a couple other siblings, and they have been placed a long time ago. And for some reason, and maybe because, you know, black dogs also have a problem in shelters. This is nationwide. This is not just our shelter. It's just something about the black dogs and the black cats, too. You know, people seem to think that they have some aura of doom or something about them because they're black.
0: This guy's got no aura. He's got aura of enthusiasm.
1: Yes, he does. And he's very sweet. He loves treats.
0: Come here, Buck. There you go.
1: He did come from a home with other dogs, but if you have a dog in your home, you definitely have to bring them to meet Cole to be sure that it's going to be a good fit and they get along. You know, that's always a problem.
0: Well, that makes sense. Yeah. Absolutely. So if you want to take a look at Cole, you can first off take a look at him on our Facebook page. A big dog Facebook page. He's there, and that's a good picture of him. That's like,
1: yes.
0: Okay, what are we gonna do next?
1: Oh yeah, the one with his mouth standing there looking up at you with his mouth open. He's quite handsome.
0: Yes, he's.
1: He does have some like reddish qualities, like underlying his coat too. So he's not completely black, but. You know, I don't know why people won't adopt these black dogs or these dogs who are pit bulls, you know, or have pit bull in them. Pit bulls, they get a bad rep. You know, they're really the most wonderful and loving dogs as long as they're treated properly and they're raised correctly.
0: The owners are really the issue with the pit bulls. And, and it's unfortunate because there are some house insurance policies that won't allow pit bulls or shepherds or Malamutes or Great Danes or any really big dog.
1: Right.
0: And if you have an insurance company that's like that, well, then I understand. Mm-hmm. But this guy, I mean, he's really, he really doesn't look very pitty at all. He just looks like Heinz 57.
1: Well, he does. Yeah.
0: Yeah. You know, I'm a mix of everything. And he's looking at me. I'm a mix of every. Yeah. Yeah. You are. Okay. I'm scratching him behind his ears.
1: Bob's communing with the dog telepathically now. He's getting some messages, some secret messages.
0: Come here, little buddy.
1: He's not so little. You keep calling him little, but he is about 65 pounds.
0: Yeah, well, you know, compared to a Great Dane, he's little.
1: True.
0: Compared to a horse, he's small.
1: We're not adopting any horses out here. We're not a horse rescue. We only deal with dogs and cats, and this would be a mid-size, mid-range dog. So he's not a little guy by any stretch of the imagination.
0: You know,
1: he's not a chihuahua.
0: Familiar, you know. We're buds. We've been around each other for a couple of times.
1: Yeah, exactly. He's warmed up to you.
0: Now, please take him and give him a home.
1: Yes. We're trying really hard.
0: Yeah.
1: We did have a dog who found a home last week.
0: I heard.
1: Yes, that was the big, beautiful bear, and he was even bigger.
0: He was a big guy. Yeah. He came in and kind of took over the studio.
1: Yeah, and a little hairier, too.
0: Yes.
1: But, yeah, he found a home last week, so that was a great thing. You know, we're always happy when we can post about adoptions, and sometimes we don't always

0: around to posting about the adoptions immediately. Sometimes it takes us a few days to get around to doing that. But yeah, Bear was lucky enough to find a home. So yep. We're very happy about that.
1: So Big Bear is out and about,
0: mm-hmm.
1: hanging out.
0: Yeah. But
1: you want to go out too.
0: Yeah, he does.
1: Out? Did you say out?
0: Yeah. Be careful with that word.
1: Yeah. I use venture beyond the threshold around my dog.
0: That's much better.
1: Yeah, and they haven't figured that out yet.
0: That kind of phrasing is a little bit beyond a dog's comprehension.
1: Yes,
0: usually.
1: Yes, and that's that was because they'd figured out out. Mm-hmm. They'd figure out. Outside, they'd figured out just about everything I could come up with.
0: Uh-huh.
1: Venture beyond the threshold is like, we're good.
0: Yeah.
1: Okay, I can sneak that one by.
0: It is amazing how many words they can learn, and they can learn individual words very easily.
1: Yes.
0: You know, this is why when you give dogs commands, saying a single command with maybe a visual cue with your hands or your face is a very good way to teach them, because single words like sit, shake, paw, things like that, they really understand, and they will learn those words over time, and they'll learn words that you don't really want them to learn or expect them to learn. They're like little children in that regard.
1: Treat is enough. Oh, there he just keyed off that, didn't he? Yeah.
0: There you go.
1: But yeah, that's another one. Do you want a treat? Yup. Okay, hang on a second. I'll get you one. Just hold on here a minute.
0: Yeah, I have a problem in my house when I treat the cats. I usually shake their treat canister, and they come running because they hear that. But if I say the word treat, then, of course, the dog shows up, too.
1: Yeah.
0: Because the dog said, hey you said the magic word.
1: You said.
0: And I expect a treat, too, even if it's a cat treat.
1: Don't say ride. That's another one.
0: It's not one in my house because I really don't take my dog too many places. But yes, she does know what it means.
1: Oh, my guys like to ride. And they found that the bank, Tractor Supply.
0: I know where you're going with this.
1: Lowe's.
0: Uh-huh.
1: All have treats behind the counter.
0: Yes, they do.
1: And the ones that they really like is at the bank where it comes down the tube.
0: Oh, right.
1: And there's a person on the picture, and they look at the person on the picture, and the tube comes down, and there's treats for them.
0: Uh-huh.
1: They're somewhat confused, but they dig it.
0: Uh-huh.
1: You know, it's kind of like, oh, this is cool.
0: Yeah.
1: You know? So, anyway, tell you what, we're going to take a brief musical break. We're going to be back, talk a little bit more about Cole and how you can help the animal shelter out and the events that they're having coming up shortly. All of that straight ahead on Fleroy's Furry Tales, brought to you by Johnson & Johnson Heating, Air Conditioning.
0: And Plumbing.
1: There you go. 95.9 The Big Dog.

0: 95.9 The Big Dog. I'm a member of the country club. That's Travis Tritt from 1989. And what's scary is I'm thinking about back, I played that song when it first came out.
1: Yeah.
0: At a radio station in Washington, D.C. And Travis was kind of a rowdy kind of guy. And the other local country outlet in the market didn't play him.
1: Oh, really?
0: Yeah, it didn't play Billy Ray Cyrus, didn't play Alan Jackson, didn't play any of those artists. Okay. They were more into the powder blue suit guys and the big cowboy hat
1: right,
0: guys.
1: Right, right.
0: And I went, well, this is just a great song.
1: Absolutely.
0: You know? We're playing that new country stuff. Well, guess what? Travis Tritt is being played now. The powder blue suit guys, gone.
1: Who are those powder blue suit guys
0: there were
1: after
0: a lot
1: all?
0: Of them,
1: yeah,
0: you know?
1: I know, but like.
0: Yeah, where did they go and what have they been doing?
1: Exactly.
0: That's, yeah. So anyway, yeah, Travis Tritt and Country Club. I'm Bob Steele. It's a 5 times over caffeinated morning radio show. We are doing our Fleroy Furry Tales segment, and with us is Cole, who has been here before. And apparently still likes to play as much as he did before the last time. So we're wrestling around a little bit and just having a good time during the music. And so Cole, you say he's, let's talk about him for just a second and,
1: okay.
0: and just let people know what kind of a cool guy he is. First
1: oh,
0: off,
1: yeah.
0: he's neutered and he's got all his shots and he'll be chipped before he goes out the door. But he's just a good dog.
1: Yes, he is. If you just want, he's a dog's dog, okay? Because he does all the normal things that you expect from a dog. Mm-hmm. You know, he's going to be a great companion for you, but he's going to be that dog that if you want to go outside and mess around, you know, he's going to be there right beside you.
0: Yeah.
1: And with you.
0: Yes.
1: And he'll go play with you. He does like treats and toys and things like that.
0: Oh, so he'll chase a ball.
1: Yeah.
0: He will chase a ball. He's chasing balls around the studio. That's
1: yeah. And in fact, I think we probably have some videos of him in the yard playing with his squeaky toys and stuff. If you go on our website, awsjc.org,
0: there you go.
1: You can probably look up videos and see Cole in action, you know, out in the yard, playing with his toys and things. So,
0: or you could go by 23 Poor Farm Road in Courteousville,
1: right,
0: and see him for yourself.
1: Absolutely. He is the kind of dog that, you know, you need to see him. Pictures don't tell his whole story. So that's why we have been posting some videos of him trying to get people to understand that this is really just a great dog.
0: He is an awesome dog.
1: So if the listeners don't want to keep hearing about Cole repeatedly over the next couple of months, then help us find this dog home.
0: Is that a threat?
1: That's a threat.
0: Oh, my goodness. We've been threatened by the animal shelter people.
1: Because Tammy is just making such a concentrated effort to try and find this particular dog a home. Because sometimes that's what it takes. Mm-hmm. You know, sometimes if you've got a dog who's been in the shelter for a while, you don't want them to get to the point where they regress in the shelter. And they can do that. You know, so right now he's still doing good and he has his great personality. So we want people to get there now and see him before something happens to him and his whole attitude changes because he's been living in the shelter for too long. So she's making this concentrated effort to try and find Cole a home. So if you can help us in any way by sharing the information, you know, put it out there, send it to your dentist or your physical therapist or people like that. You never know who might be in the market for a dog.
0: Particularly a cool, energetic guy like him.
1: Yeah, exactly. You know, so we're really trying. And, you know, once again, with any dog that you get adopted, you know, there's that period of adjustment where the
0: 333.
1: Dog 333. So he may need also some retraining within your own household and home. They have to learn to understand your routines and your commands and things like that. It's
0: and
1: a
0: your
1: whole
0: rules.
1: New situation.
0: Yeah.
1: Yes. So, you know, give him a chance. Give him that chance. And if somebody just gives him a chance, I think it's going to be a fantastic situation. He's going to wind up being a really great dog and a faithful and loyal companion that you wouldn't want to be without. So
0: there you go.
1: Give him that
0: I see him riding the front seat of a Jeep or a truck.
1: I really do.
0: And,
1: yeah,
0: you know,
1: exactly.
0: I mean, he'd be sitting right there with you.
1: Yep.
0: You want me to shift? I'll shift. Okay.
1: Yeah.
0: Let's go to second.
1: Yep.
0: Put the clutch in, Dad.
1: I think Bob's got his personality down. I think that is exactly the kind of dog that he could be for someone.
0: So if you've got a truck or a Jeep and you want a great dog
1: to ride along,
0: you don't have to have a truck or a Jeep. I mean, come on. We're just mental pictures there. But if you want a great dog, this guy is something that you really want to see.
1: Absolutely.
0: So tell us what's happening at the shelter.
1: Well, like I've been telling you, this is kind of

0: a calm period for us. We don't have a lot of events going on right now. Mm-hmm. But I do. I want to talk about the 4th of July.
1: Okay.
0: We do not have an event. Yeah, we don't have an event coming up. But there is something that happens every 4th of July. And sometimes, especially if you live in this state where your people can buy fireworks and set them off in their own homes.
1: Well, maybe not in their homes, but at their home.
0: Yeah, true. Like, yeah.
1: Look in the living room.
0: That might be a dangerous situation. Please do not set off fireworks within your own home. I did not mean for you to do that. Okay.
1: There you go. Now you've disclaimed your way out of a lawsuit. Very good.
0: Exactly. I've been here doing this with you for a while. Yes, if people are setting off fireworks around you, we may, humans, think that's a wonderful thing, and it's a great way to celebrate, and it's
1: the 250th.
0: Exactly. Sure. You took the words right out of my mouth. So it's going to be a big celebration.
1: Big bang.
0: And it may be going on for more than just one day. Remember that as much as we like it, it is a very traumatic situation for a lot of animals, dogs and cats as well. They see those lights going off in the sky, but they don't see the light so much as they hear the noise. Mm-hmm. And it is very traumatic for dogs. And it is a fact that more dogs go missing on the 4th of July from homes than any other day of the year because of the fireworks situation. Okay. Even if you have a dog that is very calm and laid back and knows your home and has been living with you for quite a while, it doesn't matter. If they're scared of thunderstorms and things like that, they will be scared of fireworks.
1: Oh, yeah.
0: And if the fireworks and things are going on and you happen to open a door to look outside, your dog could run out that door and escape, and you don't even suspect that that's going to happen because they're looking for a place to escape from this very traumatic event that they see. They don't know what's going on, and they don't understand. They also can feed on our excitement. You know, when you're feeling excited because, oh, hey, there's fireworks going on outside, your dog can feed on that, and it can make this situation even worse for them.
1: So what do we do?
0: What do? You make sure that you are aware. You make sure you watch your dog. If your dog is panting heavily, if your dog is pacing around the house, if your dog is looking for a place to hide their head, give them that sanctuary. Have a kennel open for them that they can go into and hide. Kennel them if you have to. If you have a basement, let them go in the basement. Give them a place where they can escape from the noise. Put on a radio. I put on 95.9.
1: Well, there you go.
0: It's on the radio in my basement, and I will go down. I will turn all the lights on and put on the radio during thunderstorms and fireworks situations, things like that, for my dog, and she'll go down there, and it makes her feel a little safer. So let your dog communicate with you. Your dog will tell you where their safe place is within your home, and make sure that they have access to that, and make sure that you're comforting them. Things like Thunder Wonders, those hemp chews and things like that can help in storm situations. They can also help in fireworks situations. But always be aware of where your dog is every moment when you're opening doors. Or if your dog is outside and living outside, give them a sanctuary. Bring them in the house during this traumatic time. You know, don't let them be out there suffering and shaking and trembling because of all these things that you think are fun, but for them, they're not fun at all.
1: There you go. Now, my older dog, Remy, is scared of everything. Thunderstorms. a couple of years ago, we had a massive lightning strikes and thunder stuff, and he was fine up until that point, and that's the end of that. So he can tell barometric pressure changes.
0: Right.
1: He gets freaked. So with the fireworks, there were some fireworks right down the street from us last Saturday.
0: Mm-hmm.
1: So we gave him a doggy downer, you know, mm-hmm. and so he's sitting there all stoned out, going, "Whoa, this is really cool, man."
0: Right.
1: Benadryl is a good thing, mm-hmm. as well. But the key, I think, is like you say, let them find a place that they're safe,
0: right.
1: They feel safe, and realize that they are going to be shaking and they're mm-hmm. going to be a little crazy. Mm-hmm. So watch out for them. And my other dog, he could care less.
0: Yeah.
1: Care less. You know, what's that? Oh. That the helicopter coming in, what is, you know, he could care less. So it happens individually. Not every dog or cat
0: right.
1: is, but there are some that are. And Remy, I mean, he gets

0: really freaked out.
1: Mm-hmm.
0: He's vibrating. He's panting.
1: Right.
0: He's running back and forth and back and forth until he goes to his safe place.
1: Uh-huh.
0: And then another boom, he comes out and looks around, goes back into the safe place.
1: Right.
0: So it is something that's, is very traumatic, as you say, to some of those dogs and cats.
1: It is. And your dog can change over time.
0: Yeah.
1: You don't know. I mean, that was true. My dog, actually, she had an Indian name. Her Indian name was Thunder Chaser. Because she loved thunderstorms, and she actually liked to be outside. And when she'd hear thunder in the sky, she would run across the yard toward the direction of the sound and chase it. But then we had an actual lightning strike hit our house. And after that, things changed for her, and she was terrified of storms. And you never know what's going to trigger your dog. You know, your dog might be fine with storms, and the next thing you know, there's an extra loud boom or something, or something
0: that's what
1: shakes
0: happened to
1: the
0: Remy.
1: House.
0: It just scared the living daylights out of him. And like I said, he was fine before. Mm-hmm. I mean, we'd take him to the racetrack. He'd sit next to the track and watch the cars go by, you know, and they're not quiet.
1: Yeah.
0: But this whole thing with the thunderstorm really changed him. Mm-hmm. So, you got to be aware of that as well. So, any other tips or ideas that you might have that can help a pet owner with fireworks?
1: I think we kind of covered everything that I can think of. And, of course, you can always, if you have a dog who has these anxiety issues, talk to your own vet about it. You know, talk to your vet about it, and maybe your dog does need some veterinarian prescribed doggy downers under those kind of situations.
0: Right.
1: You know, so that's always a good idea to talk to your vet and
0: talk
1: see
0: to the
1: what
0: pros.
1: They can do. Yeah.
0: That's always, you know, when you're building a house, you talk to the pros.
1: Right.
0: When you're buying a car, you talk to the pros. When you have a problem with your animal, talk to the pros. You know, it's kind of logical, but we don't think about that.
1: Right. Sometimes we just plod on ahead and try to deal with it ourselves in the best way we can. And sometimes that's not always the best option.
0: Not at all. All right, we're going to take a little break here. We've got some more great music for you, and we're going to come back in a couple of minutes and talk a little bit more. It is Flea Roy's Furry Tales, brought to you by Johnson & Johnson Heating, Air Conditioning,
1: and Plumbing.
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0: Big Dog.
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0: 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I'm Bob Steele, along with our friend Kathy from the Animal Welfare Society of Jefferson County. 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
1: awsjc.org.
0: Darn, you do that well.
1: Lots of practice.
0: On cue. There you go. And so, anyway, if you'd like a great dog, we have one here in the studio today.
1: Yes,
0: and
1: we
0: his
1: do.
0: His name is Cole, and he is looking for a forever home. And if you have room in your heart and room in your family and room in your house for a guy like him, he would be a perfect companion.
1: He would be. And as much as we love him at the shelter, we really want to be rid of him.
0: Yep.
1: Because that would be such a great thing for him. He doesn't want to live in the shelter for the rest of his life. He's 3 years old, and he wants to spend the rest of his life, which these are going to be his prime years. I mean, at 3 years old, these are right. going to be the great years of his life, when he should be out living with somebody who can take him out for walks and play with him in the yard. You know, so he needs a family of his own. Absolutely.
0: He certainly does. And you can just go on out and see him. I mean, don't even rely on the pictures. Look at the pictures, go,
1: yes.
0: Oh, he's cool. But go out and talk to Tammy, and she will hook you up with Cole, and you can see if he fits in your family.
1: Absolutely. I did want to say one thing about him that I haven't said today, and that is he does not like cats.
0: No.
1: So cats would not be a good situation.
0: Well, he likes
1: them,
0: but they're play toys, and that's not a good
1: thing. Yeah, that might be how he views them. So, you know, preferably a home with no cats.
0: There you go.
1: So

0: So that's a good thing. And and I got to tell you, you take it from me. You know, I don't endorse every animal that comes in here, but this is a good dog.
1: You kind of do if they're dogs.
0: Well, if they're if they're good dogs, yeah, absolutely. I mean, I'm not a big fan of little itty bitty rat dogs.
1: Yeah, true.
0: But, you know, I mean, different strokes for different folks.
1: Exactly, exactly. Those dogs are perfect for some people. But the truth is, in shelter situations, we don't really get a lot of small dogs at our shelter. There are some shelters who do specialize in small dogs. And, you know, there are breed-specific shelters all over the country where you can find a Chihuahua or something. But most of the dogs... Okay. I saw that. You viewers didn't, our listeners didn't see that, but I did.
0: I'm not a Chihuahua fan either.
1: I never was. I never was. But then my niece, whom I love dearly, got two Chihuahuas, two long-haired Chihuahuas. And I
0: long-haired.
1: Have long-haired Chihuahuas. Yes, they're beautiful. They look almost more like Papillons than Chihuahuas because of the long hair.
0: Okay.
1: But... the butterfly.
0: You could have said they look like anything, and I'd have believed you.
1: Butterfly dogs. That's the Papillons, or the little butterfly dogs.
0: Yeah.
1: But I have developed a taste for them and an interest in them now that I got to know them better, because they really are great little dogs, and and they're particularly the one of them is a very good kisser. He almost won the kissing contest at the kissing booth.
0: I see.
1: Which I still haven't tallied up all of the money, but it's looking like a good bit. So.
0: Congratulations.
1: As soon as I get my last person to come through with that money, my husband, are you listening? That's a hint. As soon as he writes me his check, I'll know exactly how much money, and I'll let everybody know how much money I raised at the kissing booth.
0: That'd be great.
1: Yeah, but Cole, he would have kissed me too. You know,
0: yeah,
1: he
0: boy, would it, boy, he would have. He'd licked your whole face off.
1: Yeah, exactly. So, but yeah, we're trying so hard to find him a home. We want to get him out of the shelter. He's been there for way too long, and no cats. It's probably dog friendly, but you do need to bring a dog. And if you have kids, probably older kids are better than younger kids. And that's really just more because of his
0: size.
1: I mean, he's strong. You know, he's not that giant of a dog, but some dogs are just stronger than other breeds. Mm-hmm. So he does have a good bit of strength about him. So probably younger kids are not a good fit.
0: So there you go. Let's get Cole adopted.
1: Yes, please.
0: And thank you, as always.
1: It's always a pleasure to be here.
0: It's a lot of fun, and the hour just goes by quickly.
1: It does.
0: It really does, just like that. And Tammy, thank you so much for the texts and stuff and the additional information. Tammy is, of course, our shelter manager, and she likes to come.
1: She does.
0: But she gets busy.
1: She does.
0: And, you know, and she's got a good staff, don't get me wrong, but
1: absolutely.
0: You know, she gets
1: we
0: busy
1: have a great
0: at
1: staff, yes.
0: Great staff, absolutely. So this is Fleroy's Furry Tales. We do it every Tuesday at 9 o'clock from 9 to 10, brought to you by Johnson & Johnson Heating, Air Conditioning.
1: And Plumbing.
0: And we thank you and Tammy and the whole gang over there at the animal shelter for bringing Cole by. And let's see whether we can't get him adopted.
1: Yes, please.
0: All right. 95.9 The Big Dog.

0: 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That's George Strait and Check Yes or No. Did you ever have that happen to you in elementary school or middle school or even high school? I got one of those in high school. Somebody sent me a note and said, do you have a girlfriend? I went, no. Or they said, check yes or no. No. Do you want one? Check yes or no. And that is actually how I met my high school girlfriend. And that is the truth. I'm Bob Steele. We're on the downhill side of the five times over caffeinated morning radio show. Heather is up next. It is Taco Tuesday. So go find yourself some tacos for lunch and enjoy. So without further ado, I'm going to go get another cup of coffee and you guys have a great day. Live it up. Don't live it up so high you can't live it down. 95.9 The Big Dog.
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2: Yesterday, FIFA World Cup history in Dallas.
3: 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Messi! 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Lionel Messi scores the goal to make him the World Cup's all-time leading scorer.
2: Argentina star Lionel Messi, now the all-time goal scorer in the World Cup, passing a tie he put himself in earlier this World Cup against Germany's Miroslav Klose. Baltimore Orioles baseball tonight on the Panhandle News Network, WEPM Martinsburg and WCST Berkeley Springs, as the Orioles continue their series on the road against the Los Angeles Angels. Late first pitch tonight at 9:38, Shane Boz gets the ball for the O's. 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
5: Here's your Panhandle News Network forecast. This afternoon, expect clouds to give way to some sunshine and temperatures will not be as warm, with a high of 78. Tonight, skies will be crystal clear and temperatures will drop to a low of 60. Tomorrow will be warmer with plenty of sunshine, reaching a high of 84. With your exclusive 95.9 Big Dog AccuWeather forecast, I'm meteorologist Joe Lundberg.
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0: Argentina star Lionel Messi, now the all-time goal scorer in the World Cup, passing a tie he put himself in earlier this World Cup against Germany's Miroslav Klose. Baltimore Orioles baseball tonight on the Panhandle News Network, WPM Martinsburg and WCST Berkeley Springs, as the Orioles continue their series on the road against the Los Angeles Angels. Late first pitch tonight at 9:38, Shane Boz gets the ball for the O's. With sports, I'm Parker Stone.
1: Here's your Panhandle News Network forecast. This afternoon, expect clouds to give way to some sunshine and temperatures will not be as warm, with a high of 78. Tonight, skies will be crystal clear and temperatures will drop to a low of 60. Tomorrow will be warmer with plenty of sunshine, reaching a high of 84. With your exclusive 95.9 Big Dog AccuWeather forecast, I'm meteorologist Joe Lundberg.
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Darling, I've wasted a lot of years not seeing the real you. 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
1: Papa drove a truck nearly all his life. 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

0: 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It is the Nashville Notebook every weekday morning at 7:05 with Bob Steele. It's the Inside Skinny from the Music City and a whole lot more. 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

0: Here's your Panhandle News Network forecast. This afternoon, expect clouds to give way to some sunshine and temperatures will not be as warm, with a high of 78. Tonight, skies will be crystal clear and temperatures will drop to a low of 60. Tomorrow will be warmer with plenty of sunshine, reaching a high of 84. With your exclusive 95.9 Big Dog AccuWeather forecast, I'm meteorologist Joe Lundberg.
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Tonight will bring a clear sky with temperatures dropping to a low of 60. Tomorrow, anticipate warmer and less humid conditions with sunny skies as temperatures climb to a high of 84. With your exclusive 95.9 Big Dog AccuWeather forecast, I'm meteorologist Joe Lundberg.

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1: Well, I ain't afraid of dying. 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

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It is the Inside Skinny from the Music City and a whole lot more. 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Jen!

We are cranking up your Saturday afternoons, noon until 4, with Dan the Man Woods. It's the Saturday Afternoon Country Jam, the soundtrack for your weekend. 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

hear his. This ain't a show, it's a throwdown. 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

0: Tonight will bring a clear sky with temperatures dropping to a low of 60. Tomorrow, anticipate warmer and less humid conditions with sunny skies as temperatures climb to a high of 84. With your exclusive 95.9 Big Dog AccuWeather forecast, I'm meteorologist Joe Lundberg.
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Keith Urban has put out a new album. He's calling it Yacht Rock. Haven't heard it yet, but you know what? He rocks so hard on that guitar, I'm sure it's awesome. 95.9, The Big Dog.

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Mm-mm. 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

95.9, the big dog, genuine country gold. 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

I remember the medicine man. He called running water in my hands, drugged me around by my headband. 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Well, I can kill a deer or a buffalo,

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1: Yesterday, FIFA World Cup history in Dallas.
2: Pulled back here, let's see. Messi! History in Dallas! 40 years to the day since Diego Maradona scored the hand of God. Lionel Messi scores the goal to make him the World Cup's all-time leading scorer.
1: Argentina star Lionel Messi, now the all-time goal scorer in the World Cup, passing a tie he put himself in earlier this World Cup against Germany's Miroslav Klose. Baltimore Orioles baseball tonight on the Panhandle News Network, WEPM Martinsburg and WCST Berkeley Springs, as the Orioles continue their series on the road against the Los Angeles Angels. Late first pitch tonight at 9:38, Shane Boz gets the ball for the O's. With sports, I'm Parker Stone.
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4: Here's your Panhandle News Network forecast. This afternoon, expect clouds to give way to some sunshine with temperatures reaching a high of 78. Tonight will bring a clear sky with temperatures dropping to a low of 60. Tomorrow, anticipate warmer and less humid conditions with sunny skies as temperatures climb to a high of 84. With your exclusive 95.9 Big Dog AccuWeather forecast, I'm meteorologist Joe Lundberg.
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She can see herself in the shiny grill and the wide wheels of a red Chevelle. With four on the floor and the top down. Chrome. 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

got a leg up high on the bumper of my big black Mack truck with a smokestack pointed towards the sky and mud flaps. 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

That's Blackhawk, and this is 95.9 The Big Dog. We are your home for genuine country gold. It's the Big Dog Ride Home. I'm Daniel Woods, and I'm with you all the way until 7 o'clock tonight. We're playing 60 minutes nonstop, like always.

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0: 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That is Tailgate Grilling with Sizzlin' Scotty.
1: 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Grilled, oh, the big flavor, the zing, the spice. 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Now, the great thing about this recipe is that it's going to give you a just multiple layer of awesome flavor. It's going to be a little bit hot, but a little bit spicy, but just perfect. And this will work on anything from a spatchcock chicken to chicken legs, to chicken quarters, chicken breasts, chicken thighs. It's that versatile. Let's jump in. Half a cup of extra virgin olive oil, a quarter cup of apple cider vinegar. If you'd like, I've tried this a couple of times with malt vinegar, and I get great results with that. A little more depth of flavor. 3 tablespoons of course, our Worcestershire sauce. 2 tablespoons of habanero hot sauce. Use your favorite style. I think habanero works great here because it gives that sweetness, but also the heat. 1 tablespoon of dried basil. 1 tablespoon of cayenne pepper. You can also use ghost chili powder here if you'd like some extra heat. I like to use this marinade and vary the different heat intensities just to bring more flavor. 1 tablespoon of smoked paprika, 1 tablespoon of onion powder, and 1 tablespoon of garlic powder, 1 teaspoon of salt, 1 teaspoon of pepper,

0: And this is going to be for approximately 3 pounds of chicken, whether it's thighs, bone in, breasts, skinless, boneless breasts, whatever you're using. About 3 pounds works great. Of course, whisk all the ingredients together until well combined. 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I will move the bag or shake the container or rotate the chicken about every half hour until it's going to be the overnight time. I really like the saturation that this marinade can get into all the different kinds of chicken to really give you a great final product. Now, marinate and fire up the grill, and you're going to, of course, cook this to 160, and then it's going to raise up to 165. 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
1: Here's your Panhandle News Network forecast. Tonight, expect a clear sky with a low temperature of 60. Tomorrow will bring warmer and less humid conditions with plenty of sunshine, reaching a high of 84. Tomorrow night will be mainly clear with a low of 60 with your exclusive 95.9 Big Dog AccuWeather forecast. I'm meteorologist Jason Catarina.

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That's the Nitty Gritty Dirt Band on 95.9 The Big Dog, your home for genuine country gold, hour number two. The Big Dog Ride Home getting started right now with some Randy Travis. We got laughs on the way. It's The Big Dog.

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1: 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From your favorite vintage band tee to the dream car you've been searching for, or the foul ball you heroically gave away, it's all there on eBay. eBay, things people love. On 81, between Winchester and Martinsburg, listen up. We've got some heavy traffic leaving Stephen City to ride toward Route 11 on the north side of Winchester. There was an accident earlier in Strasburg, so all that volume had to push further to the north. Route 11, your bailout traffic starts after Reliance Road to Stephen City. Would I go over there? Absolutely not. Please do not bail out over to Route 11. They got the hands full. 522 going up toward 340. It's the same dynamic, and your lanes are open on 81. It's slow, but it's working, okay? On Route 9, traffic is very heavy at the Berlin Turnpike in Hillsboro. After that, to Charles Town, you're fine. I'm Allie Oakley with traffic.

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0: That's George Strait. This is 95.9 The Big Dog, your home for genuine country gold. And we are playing that genuine country gold 24/7, 365. But we are also bringing you the occasional afternoon laugh because it's time for the 420 funny.
1: So, what's annoying now besides everything? Here's what's annoying me. People telling me to hydrate. I don't want to hear about hydrating. You need to hydrate, Jerry. You better hydrate. You're on the plane. You're in the gym. You got to be hydrating. Make sure you're hydrating. Are you hydrating? Do you know what could happen to you if you don't hydrate? You could get dehydrated. Oh, no. Wouldn't I get thirsty first? No. According to the fitness people on TV, if you feel thirsty, you're too late. What do you mean I'm too late? What do I do? Just try and catch the pieces of your face as they dry up and crack off onto the floor.
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3: 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On the northbound side of 81, expect big delays out of Stevens City to get past Route 7. Earlier crashes out of the way. Route 11 took the bailout. Big delays getting into Stevens City north of Reliance Road. A lot of people bailed out over to 522. Expect that on the approach to 340 as well. 70 westbound, you're going to be heavy in Hagerstown, but there's a new crash northbound 81 at Route 11 on the north side of 81 in Williamsport with delays backed up out of Falling Waters. On 15, traffic's still heavy out of Leesburg to Luckett's. Heavy at Point of Rocks, you're lining up for Mountville Road. Route 9, you're lining up for the Berlin Turnpike, Hillsboro, Harper's Ferry Road. Briefer delays the rest of the ride to Charlestown and Martinsburg. It's good. I'm Allie Oakley with traffic.
4: It starts.

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3: Here's your Panhandle News Network forecast. Tonight, expect a clear sky with a low temperature of 60. Tomorrow will bring warmer and less humid conditions with plenty of sunshine, reaching a high of 84. Tomorrow night will be mainly clear with a low of 60 with your exclusive 95.9 Big Dog AccuWeather forecast. I'm meteorologist Jason Catarina.

0: What time zone am I on? What country am I in?
1: It doesn't matter. It's 5 o'clock somewhere.
0: It's always on 5 in Margaritaville, come to think of it.
1: Yeah, I heard that.
0: You've been there, haven't you?
1: Yes, sir.
0: I've seen your boat there.
1: I've been to Margaritaville a few times.
0: All right. Well, that's good.
1: Stumble my way back.
0: Okay. Well, we just want to make sure you can keep it between the navigational beacons.
1: Between the buoys. I got it.
0: All right. Well, it's 5 o'clock. Let's go somewhere.
1: I'm ready. Crank it up.
0: Let's get out of here.
1: I'm gone.

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2: 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On 81 northbound, it is a crash in Williamsport, and traffic is going to be jammed out of Falling Waters like a parking lot. The southbound side, you can see it. You're delays yourself at 40 to get into Williamsport. Northbound side of 81, traffic slows Apple Harvest Drive, and that's going to carry you the rest of the ride up toward Tavern Road. On 81, there was a number of accidents between Stephen City and Winchester. They moved everything out of the way. You still have delays north of Stephen City to get up past Route 7. Route 11 took a lot of the bailout. I'm Allie Oakley with traffic.
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1: 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Awaco troubles down the drain. All right. Lots of ways that you can get to a meeting with your probation officer. I'm not saying that you know that for a fact because of experience. I'm saying that you can understand that. You can take the bus. You can take your own car. What you can't take is somebody else's car without their permission. A young man in Canada was arrested after showing up to his probation appointment in a stolen truck. Officials noticed it and followed it to the probation office, where the offender got out and went inside the truck, circled the parking lot for a bit. Then the man came back and hopped in the passenger seat. Officers stopped the vehicle, which they said was driving, quote, carelessly, and arrested both people inside, and both will be facing charges. No details on the theft, which happened about a week earlier, but the passenger knew it was stolen because it needed to be started by shoving a screwdriver in the ignition. And there's the punchline you were waiting for, folks. And that's the Big Dog Dummy, brought to you by Roto-Rooter.
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3: 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Prices and participation may vary while supplies last. 81 northbound. Traffic is going to slow through Winchester to ride to Route 11 on the north side of Winchester. And a lot of traffic bailed out over to Route 11 getting into Stevens City. It is just a bear right now. On 81 northbound in Martinsburg, traffic's pretty heavy. There was a crash northbound side in Williamsport. Traffic is going to be backed up out of Falling Waters. Your single file to left-hand side, mile marker 2, before you get to Route 11 in Williamsport, 15. Traffic slows out of Leesburg off and on into Luckett. It's pretty heavy at Mountville Road, Route 9. Your lineup for the Berlin Turnpike off and on into Hillsboro. Pretty heavy when you get to Harper's Ferry Road as well. I'm Allie Oakley with traffic.
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4: With your news update, I'm Marcia Kovalik. Maryland voters are heading to the polls today to decide who will advance from the primary to the general election in November. Maryland is a closed primary state, meaning only registered Republicans and Democrats may vote in those races. However, non-affiliated residents may vote in local nonpartisan contests, such as those for school board. 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More than 26,000 West Virginia students have applied for full HOPE scholarship funding for the upcoming school year. The estimated cost, around $155 million. 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ICE is reportedly preparing to sell or transfer

0: For two Pennsylvania warehouses purchased earlier this year to use as immigration processing centers. This week we sat down with Melody Wolf. She is the mother of injured Air National Guard Staff Sergeant Andrew Wolf. The suspect in that case, Machpanola Lochinwall, could now face the death penalty. Melody Wolf says they were told about the enhanced charges ahead of them being announced publicly.
1: Last week when we were contacted before the news had broke,

0: He put himself in earlier this World Cup against Germany's Miroslav Klose. Baltimore Orioles baseball tonight on the Panhandle News Network, WPM Martinsburg and WCST Berkeley Springs, as the Orioles continue their series on the road against the Los Angeles Angels. Late first pitch tonight at 9:38, Shane Boz gets the ball for the O's. With sports, I'm Parker Stone. We got
1: AccuWeather. Here's your Panhandle News Network forecast. Tonight, expect a clear sky with a low temperature of 60. Tomorrow will bring warmer and less humid conditions with plenty of sunshine, reaching a high of 84. Tomorrow night will be mainly clear with a low of 60 with your exclusive 95.9 Big Dog AccuWeather forecast. I'm meteorologist Jason Catarina.

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2: 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On 81 between Winchester, Martinsburg, and Hagerstown, the only thing I see now is an accident on the northbound side before you get to Route 11. Before you get to Williamsport, you get by single file to the left. You've got big delays that start before you get to Hammonds Mill Road. Southbound side can see it. You've got delays south of Mogginsville to Williamsport. 81 through Martinsburg, it's a construction zone at King Street that has you slow, and you're still slowing through Winchester with residual delays from earlier accidents. Route 11, same thing going into Stephen City. It's so jammed because of a number of earlier incidents on that stretch. I'm Allie Oakley with traffic.

Once 36, once 23. It's hard to believe, but you're gonna miss this. You're gonna want

It's Trace Adkins on 95.9 The Big Dog. This is your home for genuine country gold. We're taking your requests this whole hour on the 5 o'clock traffic jam. That Big Dog text line's still open.

0: Jerry Reed on 95.9 The Big Dog. It's your home for genuine country gold. And folks, I have a lot of questions about what's going on out there in the world right now. But I really just need to get to the bottom of why people feel the need to consume bad news all the time. And there's a reason for this, because there's a study out there that shows your brain is not designed for all the bad news that you're dealing with right now. 40% of people worldwide say they at least sometimes or often avoid the news. In the U.S., it's around 42%, over 60% in places like Bulgaria, Turkey, Croatia, and Greece. And the reasons people do this, I think, are relatable. They say news puts them in a bad mood. They feel overwhelmed. They feel powerless. The study points out that decades of research show that our minds weigh negative information more heavily than positive. And we're drawn to it faster, and we remember it longer. So what do we do about it? Well, you probably can't block it out entirely. News finds its way to you, especially in the world of smartphones. But the key, they say, is to manage consumption and the sources, which means you try to keep the news to designated buckets of time as much as possible, stick to accurate, trustworthy sources, and not ones that are there to manipulate or entertain you. And I have to agree, this is kind of the way to go. I have, as you probably well know, because you've heard me reading the news, have some experience with the news. And I tend to agree. There's a lot of crazy things going on in the world right now. We don't need to subject ourselves to more than necessary. At least that's my opinion. And it's just one man's opinion. So if you think I'm wrong, feel free to tell me why. Big Dog text line's open. We're taking your requests on the 5 o'clock traffic jam right now on 95.9 The Big Dog.
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2: 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On 81, traffic looks a lot better than it did before. That slowdown in Martinsburg is even out of there. But giving you a heads up, if you're going south of 66, there's some delays in Strasburg. 70 westbound, traffic slows for an accident at 355. You're going to be heavy over to 340, pretty heavy at South Mountain. Then traffic is going to slow down to Pike to 81, and then you're out of there. The rest of the ride in toward Hancock. 15, Leesburg. It's pretty heavy getting into Luckett's. Pretty heavy at Point of Rocks and Mountville Road. Route 9 lining up at the Berlin Turnpike. There was a crash in Hillsboro. Traffic slows Harper's Ferry Road. Then you're fine into Charlestown. The rest of the ride toward Martinsburg. I'm Allie Oakley with traffic.
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0: WICL, Williamsport, Frederick Hancock. 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
2: 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On 81 between Winchester and Martinsburg, Hagerstown, it's been a day. We've had a number of accidents there. Stephen City to Winchester, they moved out. Now we've got these delays that start at 50 to get past Route 7. On the northbound side of 81 in Williamsport, there was a crash, and only the single left lane has been getting by. Now traffic is going to slow before you get to Hammonds Mill Road. And when I tell you parking lot style, it is miserable. Southbound side, your delays are going to start at 40. To take a look at that activity, Route 11 going through Falling Waters to Williamsport, that is also a parking lot. Seriously, juice isn't worth the squeeze. I'm Allie Oakley with traffic.

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0: 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New Jersey Mike's, they offer a sub above. They carefully consider every aspect of what they do. 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
2: 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On 81 northbound, there's this crash in Williamsport, and you were single file to the left-hand side getting by. Your delays start after Hedgesville Road, but before you get to Hammonds Mill Road, like a parking lot, it's a miserable ride. Southbound side, your delays start south of Mogginsville to look at the activity. Earlier crashes along the way out of the way. Now, Route 11, it's pretty bad. I mean, you've got same thing. Parking lot style conditions, falling waters to get into Williamsport, and there's no escaping that. 70 westbound, heavy through Frederick, 15 heavy out of Leesburg to Luckett's Point of Rocks and Mountville Road, Route 9 in the Berlin Turnpike heavy. The rest of the ride to Charlestown and Martinsburg, it's good. I'm Allie Oakley with traffic.
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3: With your news update, I'm Marcia Kovalik. Maryland voters are heading to the polls today to decide who will advance from the primary to the general election in November. Maryland is a closed primary state, meaning only registered Republicans and Democrats may vote in those races. However, non

0: let us know that they did have enough charges to put the death penalty on the table. That's not something that I celebrate.
1: 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For the Panhandle News Network, I'm Marcia Kovalik.
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3: Yesterday, FIFA World Cup history in Dallas.
4: Pulled back here, let's see. Messi! History in Dallas! 40 years to the day since Diego Maradona scored the hand of God. Lionel Messi scores the goal to make him the World Cup's all-time leading scorer.
3: Argentina star Lionel Messi, now the all-time goal scorer in the World Cup, passing a tie he put himself in earlier this World Cup against Germany's Miroslav Klose. Baltimore Orioles baseball tonight on the Panhandle News Network, WEPM Martinsburg and WCST Berkeley Springs, as the Orioles continue their series on the road against the Los Angeles Angels. Late first pitch tonight at 9:38, Shane Boz gets the ball for the O's. With sports, I'm Parker Stone.
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6: Here's your Panhandle News Network forecast. Tonight, expect a clear sky with a low temperature of 60. Tomorrow will bring warmer and less humid conditions with plenty of sunshine, reaching a high of 84. Tomorrow night will be mainly clear with a low of 60 with your exclusive 95.9 Big Dog AccuWeather forecast. I'm meteorologist Jason Caterina.

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The devil went down to Georgia. He was looking for a soul to steal. He was in a bind because he was way behind and he was willing to make a deal. When he came across this young man sawing on a fiddle and playing it hot, and the devil jumped up on a hickory stump and said, "Boy, let me tell you what. I guess you didn't know it, but I'm a fiddle player too. And if you'd care to take a dare, I'll make a bet with you. Now you play pretty good fiddle, boy, but give the devil his due. I bet a fiddle of gold against your soul, because I think I'm better than you." The boy said, "My name's Johnny, and it might be a sin, but I'll take your bet, and you're going to regret, because I'm the best as ever been."

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Johnny said, "Devil, just come on back if you ever want to try again. I done told you once, you son of a bitch, I'm the best."

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1: 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On 81 Winchester, not bad. Traffic is going to be jammed up before you get to Hammond's Mill Road, and that's going to take you up to Williamsport, where we've had this long-standing accident just to the north of the Potomac River. Mile marker 2, single file to the left-hand side, still the only thing getting by. Southbound 81, traffic is going to slow from 40 Hagerstown to Williamsport, where there's a crash. Route 11, you got a lot of bailout through Falling Waters through Williamsport. 70 westbound from 270 over to 340, traffic's heavy. After that, Myersville, Hagerstown to get into Hancock, traffic is

0: good. 15 across Point of Rocks, it's pretty heavy. Route 9, you're lining up at the Berlin Turnpike. After that, to get to Charlestown, traffic is good. I'm Allie Oakley with traffic.
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0: That's Garth Brooks. It's 95.9 The Big Dog, your home for genuine country gold. And sometimes you see a story that just gives you the heebie-jeebies a little bit. Well, here's one. Because dermatologists are saying that the safest way to clean your body, most effective way as well, is using your hands because they're less likely to irritate the skin, unlike loofahs and washcloths, which could be sitting around collecting bacteria in between showers. I don't like that. Loofahs in particular, the big fluffy things, I don't know how to describe them if you don't know what I'm talking about. They say they could become a breeding ground for germs if they're not cleaned after each use, which can be problematic for people with eczema, acne, or sensitive skin. Washcloths get a little more love, but they still come with a warning. You could get some gentle exfoliation to remove dead skin cells, but using them every day can also damage your skin's protective barrier, so be sure to wash it and hang it up to dry in between uses. Now, I will say I'm not a frequent loofah user, so this does not necessarily concern me, but it's also the kind of thing that just makes your skin crawl a little bit, you know, no pun intended. So, just a word to the wise, a little PSA from your friends here at 95.9 The Big Dog.
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3: Here's your Panhandle News Network forecast. Tonight, expect a clear sky with a low temperature of 60. Tomorrow will bring warmer and less humid conditions with plenty of sunshine reaching a high of 84. Tomorrow night will be mainly clear with a low of 60 with your exclusive 95.9 Big Dog AccuWeather forecast. I'm meteorologist Jason Caterina.

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It's your home for genuine country gold. Wrapping up another edition of The Big Dog Ride Home on your Daniel Woods and I am out of here. It's

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1: With your news update, I'm Marcia Kovalik. Maryland voters are heading to the polls today to decide who will advance from the primary to the general election in November. Maryland is a closed primary state, meaning only registered Republicans and Democrats may vote in those races. However, non-affiliated residents may vote in local nonpartisan contests, such as those for school board. A list of polling places can be found at the state's online portal at voterservices.elections.maryland.gov. More than 26,000 West Virginia students have applied for full HOPE scholarship funding for the upcoming school year. The estimated cost, around $155 million. Read more at wvmetronews.com. ICE is reportedly preparing to sell or transfer two Pennsylvania warehouses purchased earlier this year to use as immigration processing centers. This week, we sat down with Melody Wolf. She is the mother of injured Air National Guard Staff Sergeant Andrew Wolf. The suspect in that case, Rockmanola Lockenwall, could now face the death penalty. Melody Wolf says they were told about the enhanced charges ahead of them being announced publicly.
2: Last week, when we were contacted before the news had broke, they had contacted us to let us know that they did have enough charges to put the death penalty on the table. That's not something that I celebrate.
1: Read more at wvmetronews.com. For the Panhandle News Network, I'm Marcia Kovalik.
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3: Yesterday, FIFA World Cup history in Dallas.
4: 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Messi!
3: Argentina star Lionel Messi, now the all-time goal scorer in the World Cup, passing a tie he put himself in earlier this World Cup against Germany's Miroslav Klose. Baltimore Orioles baseball tonight on the Panhandle News Network, WPM Martinsburg and WCST Berkeley Springs, as the Orioles continue their series on the road against the Los Angeles Angels. Late first pitch tonight at 9:38, Shane Boz gets the ball for the O's. With sports, I'm Parker Stone.
5: Here's your Panhandle News Network forecast. Tonight, expect a clear sky with a low temperature of 60. Tomorrow will bring warmer and less humid conditions with plenty of sunshine, reaching a high of 84. Tomorrow night will be mainly clear with a low of 60 with your exclusive 95.9 Big Dog AccuWeather forecast. I'm meteorologist Jason Caterina.

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1: Here's your Panhandle News Network forecast. Tonight, expect a clear sky with a low temperature of 60. Tomorrow will bring warmer and less humid conditions with plenty of sunshine, reaching a high of 84. Tomorrow night will be mainly clear with a low of 60 with your exclusive 95.9 Big Dog AccuWeather forecast. I'm meteorologist Jason Catarina.

I saw the old man's face, front page obituary. He was a millionaire. He left his fortune to some guy he barely knew. His kids were mad as hell.

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